0: Please let me go.
1: We can't do that, Miss Lowell. Mr. Brown wants you to see the fight. It's only the third round.
0: I'll go back. Just let me go by myself.
2: Mr. Brown is mad already. We lost you for 2 minutes.

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It's funny how the love dies.

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Temptation and seduction, like a movie without a script. We improvised because we

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And my perspective may differ from yours. I want to say thank you to everyone that's been down with me. All my fans, all my beautiful fans. Anyone who's ever gave me a listen. 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

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I'm ready, God said, to sup with somebody. I'm ready to come into somebody and do a change in that situation. Let God turn it around for you. Let God make the difference. Let God.

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It's hard to get a friend that I can count on. There's nothing left to

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Only ask and you will get what you're needing. The rest is up to you.

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I will no longer be silenced. Your black hole policies bring doom to us all.

0: 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Ochronos are vaima. Ochronos are harmfuls. Ochronos are vaima. Ochronos are harmfuls. Ochronos are vaima. And minutes are marvel.
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2: Is this about Arnie?
0: No, Blanche. She's upset because they keep changing the taste of Coke.

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1: No, I've never been in love.
0: Have you ever loved?
1: Yes.
2: He loves me. He loves me not. He loves me. He loves me not.

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Only at times. Sometimes I know exactly what you're going to say. Most of the time. The other times, you're just a stinker.

Will Jack save the world from nuclear holocaust? Will Chloe and Morris make sweet love under her workstation at CTU? You.